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9: Metro News Accurate Weather Forecast calling for a clear sky, a little less humid than what you saw last night, with the lows down in the mid-50s. Then for tomorrow, your Tuesday, a nice day, a mixture of clouds and sun with a high of 84, and a touch warmer on Wednesday with a mixture of sun and clouds again with a chance of an afternoon thunderstorm and a high in the mid to upper 80s.

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The Big Dog, 99.5 WJLS. It's Mikey V After Dark with Lauren Elena, Chase Matthew. Another

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1: Weather. Metro News AccuWeather with a forecast calling for a clear sky, a little less humid than what you saw last night, with the lows down in the mid-50s. Then for tomorrow, your Tuesday, a nice day, a mixture of clouds and sun with a high of 84, and a touch warmer on Wednesday with a mixture of sun and clouds again with a chance of an afternoon thunderstorm and a high in the mid to upper 80s.

0: cowgirl. 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Mikey V, After Dark, you know, all you have to do is take a stab when you hear the Big Dog touch tones tomorrow morning. When the cue to call pops up, your caller number 5 on the Big Dog lines. Correctly guess what's in Fleroy's wallet? 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

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Well, she got married July 3rd, and since then, there has yet to be a wedding photo that has yet to surface. Taylor Swift, I Knew It, I Knew You. 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
6: Metro News AccuWeather forecast calling for a clear sky, a little less humid than what you saw last night, with the lows down in the mid-50s. Then for tomorrow, your Tuesday, a nice day, a mixture of clouds and sun with a high of 84, and a touch warmer on Wednesday with a mixture of sun and clouds again with a chance of an afternoon thunderstorm and a high in the mid to upper 80s.

0: Yes, in What's in Flea Roy's Wallet to win a $100 Visa gift card tomorrow morning on the Big Dog 99.5 WJLS. It's Mikey V After Dark letting you know that you wake up with Farley and Felicity tomorrow morning. Be listening for the Big Dog cue to call. Be caller number 5 when it happens. And if you can correctly guess what's in Flea Roy's wallet, somewhere between $1 and $99.50, correctly guess that amount, you got a $100 Visa gift card. And if it's incorrect, well, we'll tell you if you're too high or too low. But we want you to zero in on the exact amount to win with a $100 Visa gift card. And it's all courtesy of Farmer Klein & Campbell, PLLC, and your big...
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5: Metro News AccuWeather with a forecast calling for a clear sky, a little less humid than what you saw last night, with the lows down in the mid-50s. Then for tomorrow, your Tuesday, a nice day, a mixture of clouds and sun with a high of 84, and a touch warmer on Wednesday with a mixture of sun and clouds again with a chance of an afternoon thunderstorm and a high in the mid to upper 80s.

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0: Farley and Felicity, weekday mornings. Felicity Lynn, the big dog at work. Jeffrey Joe, the big dog ride home. It's Mike Vincent for Mikey V After Dark. Thanks for keeping it here all night long on the Big Dog 99.5 WJL.
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The Big Dog is 99.5 WJLS, and my name is Mike Vincent. Time for me to say ciao for now. Thanks for keeping it here at Mikey V After Dark. See you back tomorrow on a Turn It Up Tuesday, 7 o'clock after Jeffrey Joe on The Big Dog.

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1: 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Play by the rules, and everyone wins with the Big Dog.

Do you hear that? And that? And that? Those are the sounds of a healthy and vibrant community. And to this United Way volunteer, nothing sounds better. They're the sounds of children being given greater chances to succeed in school. 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
2: I was all but 22, I think, at the time. 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And it'd been a while,

0: When I grow up, what should I be? A chef? A sprinkle of this? A dash of that? I'd probably eat more than I'd cook. 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
1: I'm not exactly graceful. 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
0: Literally. Or what about an astronaut?
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0: Tempting, but a little far from home. 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Or maybe I'm destined to give someone hope.
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8: Monday.
9: Well, I guess you got me there.
0: Let's get this show on the road.
2: It's showtime.
8: I mean, facts are facts.
10: It is better than Monday.
8: Facts are facts, folks.
10: That's right. That's right.
8: Oh, did you have a good evening?
10: I did. Did you?
8: I had a blast. My daughter, she cheered at her first game.
10: Oh,
8: so
10: fun.
8: It's always exciting. Fun. Now, ask me in like 30 games how I'm feeling.
10: Yeah, it gets old after a point, but the first few are always nice.
8: Like, yay, let's go.
10: Yeah.
8: Home.
10: Go, team.
8: Hey, we've got a great show for you.
10: That's right.
8: We're going to talk about things you should not be sharing with chat.
10: GPT.
8: That's right.
10: Uh-oh.
8: Also, the Big Dog Birthday Club coming up. And how do you eat food a weird way?
10: I'm sure there's something I eat a weird way.
8: I observed something, and we're gonna poke some fun at it.
10: I'm definitely you might have noticed, because you've eaten meals with me before, I save the best bite for last. I'm one of those people. Like, that bite looks good to me. No.
8: Who doesn't eat the peak of the
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10: Weather. Metro News AccuWeather, mostly sunny skies today, a high around 84. Tonight, mainly clear with a low around 61. And tomorrow, we got mostly sunny and a thunderstorm in spots by the afternoon.

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1: We got partly cloudy skies throughout southern West Virginia. A little bit foggy on your drive-in. Just be careful. Scattered throughout there. Beckley setting at 60. Princeton and Bluefield 60 as well. Lewisburg down to 51.
0: Chilly.
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0: Do you have a weird eating habit that people poke fun at you about?
1: Probably a ton of
0: We're going to talk about after the Kenny Chesney. It's Carry On. It's a Big Dog Morning Show, 645. Good morning.

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7: We got mostly sunny skies today, a high around 84. Tonight, mainly clear with a low around 61. And tomorrow, mostly sunny. A thunderstorm in spots by the afternoon and a high around 88.
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0: You gonna sneeze? Do it.
1: I just did.
0: Come on.
1: I feel like I have another one coming on.
0: It's the Big Dog Morning Show. It's national, did you say it's Double Cheeseburger Day?
1: Double Cheeseburger Day,
0: yeah. Yes, please.
1: I wonder if we're gonna get any like free rewards for cheeseburgers. We'll check our apps.
0: We check in the apps. It's Luke Bryan, Big

0: Why is everybody always saying the title of that song to me?
1: I don't know. You'd think they would have better expectations.
0: It's usually Jerry. Don't be stupid.
1: Don't be stupid.
0: I'm like, it's Shania Twain, not Jerry.
1: Like, hey, you know I love you. You just start singing the song.
0: Right.
1: You're like, not Shania. Jerry.
0: J-E-R-R-Y. Hey, today is September 15th. Today is National Double Cheeseburger Day.
1: Cool.
0: I'm going to be checking the apps later. And today's also National Voter Registration Day.
1: Oh, they made me do that in high school.
0: Well, good.
1: They made me register to vote at 17 before I was even old enough to vote.
0: They're getting you ready.
1: Well, I didn't have to do it when I was grown.
0: And it's 4 days until Talk Like a Pirate Day. West Virginia, welcome. That's on Saturday because I totally would have done the whole show in a pirate.
1: I am relieved. I am very relieved.
0: Yeah, a storm be blowing this way. Metro News Anchor.
1: What celebrity birthdays do we have today?
0: One of my favorite actors, Tommy Lee Jones, it's his birthday. He's 80.
1: Wow.
0: Yeah, and if you haven't seen the movie, he's the guy in it. He's been in everything.
1: The guy in the movie.
0: He's the guy in the movie. The guy, that's Tommy Lee Jones.
1: That one, yeah. It's also Dan Marino's birthday.
0: It's my mom's favorite quarterback.
1: Really? Mm-hmm. From the Miami Dolphins. Mm-hmm. He's 65 today.
0: He also was in Ace Ventura.
1: Yeah. I just read that on here. I was like, oh, didn't know he had an acting career.
0: You didn't know that?
1: It's been so long since I saw Ace
0: Ventura. Oh, you need to watch it. Tom Hardy, he was Venom.
1: Venom.
0: He is 49.
1: I was like, he's not that old yet.
0: He's also Bane.
1: Yes.
0: And the Dark Knight. I used to do an impression of him when I used to wear a CPAP.
1: It's also Prince Harry's birthday.
0: He's Meghan Markle's husband.
1: He's a prince. And we're resorting to, he's so-and-so's husband. He's a prince.
0: Hey, and local celebrity-wise, Mackenzie Shiflett's birthday. Happy birthday to you.
1: Happy birthday, Mackenzie.
0: If you got a birthday or anniversary, submit it online, WJLS.com.
1: That's right.
0: Somebody can win some free Chick-fil-A coming up. We're going to be dealing with outdated technology.
1: You know a lot about that.
0: Thinking caps on. It's the Big Dog Morning Show.
1: Good morning.
0: Good morning.
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0: Metro News AccuWeather, mostly sunny today, a high around 84. Tonight, mainly clear with a low around 61. And tomorrow, mostly sunny, afternoon thunderstorms possible, and a high around 88.
1: Partly sunny skies throughout southern West Virginia. Beckley, Princeton, and Bluefield all set at 60, with Lewisburg at 52, with Dan and Shay.

0: act like one so I don't remember.
1: I'm right? I don't want to. I'm a Toys R Us kid. Hey, yeah, today's question does deal with outdated technology, so put on those thing caps. You guessed and you were in the right area.
0: Yes, I started off in the right area. Mm-hmm. I eventually got there.
1: So what, it was like three or four guesses you got?
0: Yeah, I guessed three or four times.
1: All right, here we go. Answer correctly, you get some free Chick-fil-A. It's that simple. Be the first correct caller. Today's big dog brain strain.
0: Today's brain strain is, according to a survey about outdated technology, this is what people miss the most. 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
1: So what is the most missed outdated technology? When you think of outdated technology, you're like, man, I like those.
0: Yeah.
1: I think they're coming back, though.
0: They've had a resurgence.
1: Yeah.
0: That's a good hint.
1: Yeah. So according to a survey about outdated technology, this is what people missed the most. 1-800-995-9557. 1-800-995-WJLS. 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
0: 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We're going to talk about it. Coming up in a bit. 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
1: What?
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1: I'm in so much trouble.
0: Oh, no.
1: Because I was chatting with the AI yesterday about my paycheck, and me and my wife were fighting about it. So I gave up my social security number to talk about my medical bills I'm having. So I don't know what to do.
0: Oh, no.
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3: Wyoming County man faces multiple charges involving allegations of sexual abuse of a child. The Wyoming County Sheriff's Department says 41-year-old Roger Dean Belcher Jr. of Oceano was arrested Friday by the Wyoming McDowell Crimes Against Children Task Force. Belcher is charged with 6 counts of sexual abuse by a parent or guardian and 6 counts of second-degree sexual assault. Investigators allege the abuse occurred over a period of approximately 6 years and involved a female juvenile who was about 6 years old when the alleged abuse began. Belcher is being held at Southern Regional Jail on a $600,000 cash-only bond. A Mercer County woman faces first-degree arson charge after authorities say she admitted to deliberately setting a home on fire following a dispute with her boyfriend. Deputies responded to Kirby Addition Road near Princeton early on September the 10th. Investigators say the fire began in a pile of clothing inside a back bedroom. Authorities identified the suspect as Chantel Lynn Marshall. Her boyfriend reportedly provided text messages in which Marshall threatened to burn down the home. Deputies say Marshall admitted she used gasoline to start the fire and intended to destroy the residence. Marshall was arrested and taken to Southern Regional Jail to await arraignment. Authorities contacted Adult Protective Services after a deputy reportedly found a bedridden woman hungry and unable to care for herself inside a Wyoming County home. The Wyoming County Sheriff's Department says Sergeant Tyler Sizemore investigated a possible elder abuse complaint in the Glen Fork area on September the 1st. The deputy reportedly found the home cluttered with trash and infested with cockroaches. The woman said she could not get out of her bed because of severe knee problems and had not eaten since the previous day. She alleged her granddaughter left her alone for more than 24 hours and said that she feared being assaulted when the granddaughter returned. The deputy provided the woman with food and filed referrals with Adult Protective Services. No criminal charges were reported, and the investigation remains ongoing. If you see news happening, text NEWS to 35651 to submit a tip. That's your news update. I'm Fred Persinger II.
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0: 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It's the Big Dog Morning Show. Good morning.

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1: 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Hanging out until 2.
0: 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We'll talk to you early tomorrow morning.
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11: Your news, AccuWeather. Sunny skies today with a high around 84. Tonight, mainly clear with a low around 61. And tomorrow, mostly sunny, some afternoon thunderstorms possible and a high around 88.

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0: the Big Dog 99.5 WJLS, Felicity and Lynn with a little bit of Stella Lefty for your Tuesday. I've got some Ella Langley coming up for you as well, her new and loving life again. She even performed it with a little fan at her show that was in Charleston this past weekend, did a little duet on stage with a little fan. It was so cute. You can check out the videos now. They're all over all the socials.
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3: Metro News AccuWeather. Sunny skies today with a high around 84. Tonight, mainly clear with a low around 61. And tomorrow, mostly sunny, some afternoon thunderstorms possible and a high around 88.

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Felicity and Lynn with some Taylor Swift. I Knew It I Knew You is on the Big Dog 99.5 WJLS and online at WJLS.com.

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0: Talk 99.5 WJLS, Felicity and Lynn hanging out on your Tuesday. Can you guess what's in Big Dog Fleroy's wallet for your chance to win a $100 Visa card? So what we're doing is each morning on the Big Dog Morning Show with Farley and Felicity, you are given your cue to call in. And if you are caller number 5, you are going to get a chance to guess any dollar amount between $1 and $99.50. If you guess correctly what is in Fleroy's wallet, you're going to win that $100 Visa card. If you guess incorrect, we're going to let you know if you're too high or too low. And you can have another chance to guess again tomorrow. So listen along and keep track. It's What's in Fleroy's Wallet, being brought to you by Farmer Klein & Campbell, PLLC, and the Big Dog 99.5 WJLS.
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Felicity Lynn on the All Request Lunch Break with some Zach Top. Your South of Sanity. It's on the Big Dog.

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4: Weather. At your news, AccuWeather. Sunny skies today with a high around 84. Tonight, mainly clear with a low around 61. And tomorrow, mostly sunny, some afternoon thunderstorms possible and a high around 88.

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5: 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Sunny skies today with a high around 84. Tonight, mainly clear with a low around 61. And tomorrow, mostly sunny, some afternoon thunderstorms possible and a high around 88.

0: 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KC, Kenny Chesney, and Jeffrey Joe. Thanks for listening here. Getting hot again, huh? Got a warm-up today and tomorrow. Big Dog Venture News AccuWeather coming up here in just a bit. But, yes, indeed, summertime hanging on. Well, you know, it's still officially summer anyway. I mean, summer officially starts September 22nd. So, yeah, we got a few more days. And more high country on the radio. And free money up for grabs. 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

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Number one for country, number one, period. It's Jeffrey Joe. Riley Green's on your radio. I'm not as think as you drunk I am. Well, it's on The Big Dog.

0: Big Dog, 99.5 WJLS at WJLS.com. Kane Brown with Jeffrey Joe. Good afternoon. Thank you much for listening. I'm going to send you Redidio here this afternoon. And, hey, Luke Combs is taking his My Kind of Saturday Night tour into next year. He has announced 12 stadium dates for 2027, which kicks off April 3rd in Arlington, Texas. His openers and specific dates and sporadic dates and concerts include Treaty Oak Revival, Avery Anna, also Shenandoah, and Wyatt McCubbin. Now, the closest stadium date for us, for Luke Combs for next year, is Pittsburgh. I would say that's home of the Steelers. May the 8th is the date of that Luke Combs concert in Pittsburgh. So look out for Luke Combs extending the My Kind of Saturday Night Tour into 2027. And a big stadium extravaganza. And more hot country coming up. Get ready for Lee Bryce. I got Morgan Wallen, Ella Langley a little bit later, too. 99.5 WJLS. 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

0: 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Two left feet, you understand. I don't dance. Lee Bryce, number one smash. Jeffrey Joe with Bank to Bank Country on your radio. Here's Ella Langley, Shady, checking in for Love and Life again. It's on the Big Dog.
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Coast Window there for you. It's Jeffrey Joe with you. Yeah, you get ready to win. And guess how much money you think is in Fleroy's wallet. Chance for you to win a $100 Visa gift card with Farmer Klein and Campbell and the Big Dog. 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

0: 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It's Thomas right there for you with Jeffrey Joe. Hey, good afternoon. Here this day in the country. It's 15th of September, 2026. And on this day in the country in 2023, Dustin Lynch and Jelly Roll released Chevrolet, a reworking of the Dobie Gray song Drift Away, only it's Chevrolet instead of Drift Away. And today in 2019, country music, a film by Ken Burns premiered on PBS. That's a nice documentary. And today in 2014, Eric Church released his single Talladega. Today in 2003, Miranda Lambert signed her recording contract with Epic Records, just getting started. And today in 1992, George Strait released the movie soundtrack Pure Country. Yeah, that's a day in the country. 99.5 WJLS. 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

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Chance to win some free money. Guessing what's in Fleroy's wallet. It's powered by Farmer Klein & Campbell, PLLC. It's Jeffrey Joe at 3:30. Here's Luke Bryan on the Big

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Jeffrey Joe with Back to Back Country and Dustin Lynch. Easy to Love. It's on the Big Dog.

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Get ready for quitting time. 5 o'clock traffic jam coming in 17 minutes with LNS Toyota. 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
0: 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We're proud to live here too. What's in Big Dog Leroy's wallet has already played for the day. Here's what happened on the Big Dog Morning Show with Farley and Felicity.
7: Hello, Big Dog. Who's this?
8: Daryl Man Jr.
7: Daryl!
9: Daryl?
7: Guess what?
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8: Okay.
7: All right, so we're looking in Fleroy's wallet. 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
8: Mm-hmm. 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
9: That's a good guess, but that is too low.
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7: All right, so tomorrow we'll have another shot, Daryl.
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9: Too low.
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3: Metro News AccuWeather. Clear tonight, low 60, and another hot one tomorrow. Sunshine, daytime high 87. Right now, 82 at the Big Dog.

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Jeffrey Joe with Bank to Bank Country rolling on your radio. Got some friends in Shady Spring checking in for Riley Green. I ain't as think as you drunk I am. Yeah? It's on the

0: 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It's Luke Bryan. She's country and she knows it. Everybody
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7: Metro News AccuWeather. It's going to be clear tonight, overnight low 60, sunshine Wednesday, high 87.

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2: What's in Big Dog Leroy's wallet has already played for the day. Here's what happened on the Big Dog Morning Show with Farley and Felicity.
3: Hello, Big Dog. 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
4: Daryl Mann Jr.
3: Daryl!
5: Daryl?
3: Guess what?
4: What?
3: You're caller 5.
4: Okay.
3: All right, so we're looking in Leroy's wallet. Get that expired Sears coupon out of the way.
5: And... throw that away, man.
3: All right, what is in Big Dog Leroy's wallet?
4: I'm going to say 25 even.
3: $25 even.
4: Mm-hmm. 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
3: All right, so tomorrow we'll have another shot, Daryl.
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The home of the Beckley Flying Eagles, the Big Dog 99.5 WJLS will be flying high with Beckley Flying Eagle football this upcoming Friday night on the Big Dog. Mikey V, After Dark. Here's

0: Your home for undefeated Beckley Flying Eagle football. The Big Dog, 99.5 WJLS, where the Beckley Flying Eagles are flying high to Elkview to take on the 3-0 Herbert Hoover Huskies. This is going to be some kind of matchup, and when you can't get to the game, make sure you get to the radio. Fred Persinger II and Jacob Morris with all the play-by-play action, the pregame at 6:30 and the kick at 7 o'clock. And then right after the game, it's high school game night. Two of the top teams in the state battle it out this upcoming Friday night as Beckley takes on Herbert Hoover. Be listening for the game right here on the Big Dog, 99.5 WJLM.
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